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0: Is that to you, M604, 20 Legend 873, got a medium clear, Callahan turnout going 1-1, south out.
1: Come in, Liam. Hey, you headed back this way? Oh. Hey, get crashed to 19. We're going to go 19 next, and I guess that's your list for the rest of the night. Yeah, that's right. And then couple them up, come get a list. Or swing, you'll be swinging it out.

dispatcher, understand M2820, over. You are stopped. I can take the light down that lane, conduct an engineer in agreement that's lying towards the west and reline me towards the east. Is that correct, over? Alright, here we go. Be a signal indication appreciated, and give me a call when you're ready to depart, over. Thank you. Let's get this message.

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1: 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All autoracks headed to the civil club, pick up the conductor. Ready to go to wake up, folks.
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0: Yeah, that's right. 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
1: 2820, no defects. Bradley PD, northbound.

Hey, we put that engine up in shop one, leave room for two of them in that one inside. 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

All right, here we go. 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

0: 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Detector out.
1: 988.

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going on, CSX? C7358, got a medium clear, got a lantern out, 1-3, southbound.

CF. Detector, milepost 619.5, track main 1, no defects, repeat, no defects, total axles 506. Detector out.

743-19, says SD 7101. Medium clear. Callahan, turn up. We go on 1-3, 800 to Callahan, so south.

0: can you come in and move? If you walk right across, it's 12 next to it where you can get to it.
1: 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Track 3.
0: 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He said he didn't know.

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1: Traffic 092. VO9 North clear through Callahan traffic.

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0: I'm pretty sure looking at you. Contact that Burville
1: Parker. I'm behind 2248 high so you can get in.
0: I'm pulling 24A so we can get in.
1: Yeah, talk to me at Burville.
0: I still got a bird, man. 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
0: 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All right, y'all look good as Mark as well. 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
0: All right, here we go. Signal location. Appreciate it, over.

0: here, Simulator 2. I will hold up at Crawford for a 321. They're coming near to Eddie. Over. This is correct. Over. Just under 9,900 feet. Copy that.
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0: 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No defects. Total axle 356. End of transmission.
1: That's a good reading for that. 144.21 2XD 7121. Got a clear approach medium at A627. Track number 1, north out.

Roger, Prophet. Roger, Delta, sit tight. 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Dog catcher that took in the 602. Come on, back out there to get it.

0: 144-21, 260, 71-21, got a medium clear. Callahan, check 1 to 2, north out.
1: Run 8 to the Rockman. Now I have 3.15 to go through. So you can shove out through 8 to the Rockman. 3.21 to come. He's coming in 8, so you come back.

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1: Southfield, you're 7-2 north out.

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1: 321, over.
0: All south of Crawford, clear that 8757 target of Crawford, over.
1: Correct, over. 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
0: I'm just waiting on a round from the yard there, 321.
1: All right, appreciate it.

0: Dallas station, sir. Hey, head to the Y, 321 is at north. Calling 621. Hey, y'all have permit down Lake. You're stopping at West Lake, North Lake Cut, talking to 63.
1: Permit down Lake, North Lake Cut, talking to 63.

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41 on it, 3312. You do have permission by that stop sign. 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

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We got a signal indication, and it's towards Moncrief. Get you about to 415 order to take you back away across over.

Dispatch, can you actually snore? Alright, come on over. Yeah, that's right, I'm ready for you. Yep.

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0: 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No defects. No defects. Total axle 206. End of transmission.
1: No defect. Good afternoon, Atlas DD. Clear Cedar, Atlas, and Red Stone, southbound. Northbound.

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You got about an hour to an hour and a half before 323 makes the West Link.

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0: This speaker ain't very good. 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

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Sir, I show you on the side and clear of that 8841 Fargo to Crawford. Up that, we'll go south behind 28J, coming by you.

0: 3FX detector, milepost 619.5, track main 1, no defects, repeat, no defects, total axles 280, detector out.
1: Defects, dial field clear, distant Callahan, track 1, engine 3472 southbound.

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0: SX detector, milepost 619.5, track main 1, no defects, repeat, no defects, total axles 222, detector out.
1: I 143, 20, no defects. Good day, go. Clear to Callahan, south, number 1, CLXD, 3119 out.

Repeat, ascension to X-Wing at 4. At 138, over. That's right, at 138, 21, Bolton 6548 with 4 again and ride on duty at 0400 hours, 2 motors, 3339 and 3360, 43 loads, 1 empty, about 6,000 tons, 7,500 feet, next heat triangle restrictions, so we're attracting the revenue, force starter to make that trial still working. So they're in a PTC working from Auburn County, inspection, police, 22 fuel, and then all threat, head to power.

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41 on that 3312. You do have permission by that George signal on the north leg of the Y. Permission on the main behind that 323 between North and Duval. Pick up those cars, over.

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1: I-31 over.
0: You guys let us know when y'all start pulling over.

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1: Out of my stuff, right?

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0: All right, appreciate it.

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0: 4-1, Valley 10 Kilo West, Lee, copy that, over.
1: Roger.

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1: Track number 5, short letter 5.
0: Yeah, we're picking up in Birdville. Is he riding a DP in there?
1: Yeah, we'll do that.

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18-3177, been in clear Callahan, living in the house, I've been in Callahan, so 1-1, or 1-3, how about?

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0: ATF-X detector, milepost 619.5, track main 2, no defects, repeat, no defects, total axles 176, detector out.
1: 53, no defects, clear 621, track 2.

0: got it. We're set. Started the report.
1: Yeah, 53, clear 629, track 2, giddy up, over.

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1: P378, over.
2: Yeah, what's the plan up here?
0: Let me double check with Billy, see if the plan's changed.

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0: Here, do you need a set number?
1: Cars out of track 8. 16
2: 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Yes, sir.

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1: Alright.
0: Hey, Gibbs, when you cut away from that 8, job 1 will be coupling right up to it. I'll be their first move, man, as far as off the job 4, or 6-1.

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1: Well, my sister wants to go camping, so my parents took us in our new Nissan Pathfinder through a mountain trail.
0: Thank you, Leo.
1: No, it's not over yet. My brother wants to explore some caves, so we drove up a bunch of steep hills. 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

Roger. Yes. I'm overloaded as soon as I walk in the door.

Lance, over. On 43, it looks like the NS has gotten out of y'all's way. That's my bad. Coming into HR now. So here we go, y'all.

Yeah, just let me know when you're ready to go after it, and I'll have mine welcome. LAEMB 6-7, just wherever you want with it, 7-8-9. We got a couple more on the bottom of that 16. Yeah, let me see what we got here.

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0: yet.
1: 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Total axles 5-2. Detector out.
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I'm going to try to lift them up and see what they are.

Okay, dispatcher PO 9720, over. It's been a while since I worked over here, so I got a dumb question for y'all. 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

no problem. He just lights you up. He just won't take the signal. Smart enough. He's all coming in. Bring down 5 on the side. Get this.

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0: 330 USA, after track number 3. We'll run up to track number 3, Texas Jackson. We'll put that bottom 2 in 15. We'll have the fuel man look at them before we shut them in 15.
1: 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Total axles 5, 6. Detector out.

you say? 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

Nice old power up. 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Perfect. I was just the location. I'll sit on that way. I love where you're going.

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Show your 631-90 F8 1034 SAM. Yeah, it's picked up. 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

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Got one? 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

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Which one do you prefer, though? 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
1: 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South 26.8.
2: You got 33 on the main line up there, Justin. I'd say your DC is up there where it's at. Just couple of the main line plant, main line.

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2: 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The I got out 32 gonna come up, get ready to come across, so we'll just sit there by the crossover.
1: Okay, all right, pretty good, thank you.
2: Okay, here we go.

fast is Boost, second time. How fast are you going? Were you moving?

And how fast are you moving the second time? Alright, the UT working now though, do you think? Good pressure, air coming up. If it happens again, we'll try and switch it out when we're going by Moncrief. We'll see if we can't have somebody run out there and switch it out for you. Yeah, let me know. But the, are we getting ready to get on the move now? Perfect. All right, y'all give me a shot if something happens again, though. Now 2621, y'all get ready to come off the west, head on over to the ramp. You pull by, shove into the ramp, or just head in. Heading on in, alright, sounds good, y'all. 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

Hey, Spencer, out 3221. Yeah, it's talking Moncrief. Let's swap it up. Let's not have this happen again. They said they'll meet you there at McQuaid and give you a ride to make it easier. Yeah, it's Christian. 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We'll keep it on going.

0: first medium business count in southbound 6739 on number one lane. 1043 southbound.
1: CFX detector, milepost 619.5, track main 1, no defect, repeat, no defect, total axles 5, 6, 8, detector out.

southbound, 26, 732, 739. Number 1 to the number 3, leaving Mahoney to the Callahan, so 1463 southbound.

They're coming off the main line to shove at Westlake. Over. Somebody over.

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right. What do you guys just want you ready for now? Over. GJ61 is an occasion on the man Duval, and then GJ61 with NS4056. Station make reversal between Duval and Norris on the main. Over.

0: Alright, so you got the UAT swapped out. Everybody back on the head ready to go, or are we still pumping air?
1: Clear, 94, southbound, 6, 7, 39, number 3, 9, 4, 53, southbound.

CFX detector, milepost 619.5, track main 1, no defects, repeat, no defects, total axles 308, detector out.

0: 7 on a 5-3 Mike Leo, Callahan, Chapel 1, southbound out.
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1: 032 got no defects, but it will clear. 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

0: 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Somebody call us on 32.
1: Yeah, I'm saying y'all look good. 795.
0: Okay, all right, we appreciate it. Y'all did too. Now, y'all be careful.
1: All right, man, thank you.
0: L32, you got a clear, South Callahan, track 2 north.

0: 6. J Dispatcher Jack, South 3221. Over.
1: 3221.
0: Yeah, but you got for a hit of Mavo. It's got Mr. Connor going to put on and follow you north. Over.
1: Okay,
0: 8624.5. 8624.5. Alright, he's back at the 634.4 and following y'all towards Dinsmore or Hilliard.
1: Okay, sounds good. I appreciate it.
0: There you go.
1: 32 out of clear. Callahan, track 2 north.

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I'll say this.

0: Clear.
1: 5-9-F is south of 80. Where would you like them over?
0: Yeah, I'd like the siding, please.
1: I'll like the siding, thanks.

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I could put, if I did that, I could put 2,700 in each drag, and that way the reflux would be the same, but I'll bring it through three.

Southern Motion or Southwest? Center.

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1: All right, 5 minutes out. I'll see if I can get you off.

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What you got?

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1: Hey, Walt, you place, can you remind, job two of the tank station 7?

0: Second. 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
1: Fargo to cross for service limits, put back 261. Is that correct, over?
2: That is correct.
1: Here comes. 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

Okay, out of 93, South End. Yeah, come out, V-car, 59781. Going down northbound. Jason, I'll take paperwork to you. Goodbye.

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0: Hey, dispatcher, stop between the lights here at Lang. Just wanted to make sure I was all right. Posting on and pick up the conductor's power lines and job.
1: Alright, okay, to move north or south of that lane. 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
0: Alright, either direction, out of the interlock. Thank you very much. Call you back soon.

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M44219, over. So PTC puts you in suppression in your airs once it comes to, you did not go in emergency, I guess, what I'm saying, is that correct? Thank you, Jesus. That's your stuff.

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CSX JE, dispatch Jacksonville, answering over. Dispatch Jacksonville, answering over.

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CSXT 3404, over. Hey, bud, just reaching out. I saw PGC 4 y'all there. Y'all have a signal drop on you, or it was clear in the field when PGC put up that red fence, over.

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is Folkestone okay to work the sports track there on number one between Folkestone and Malone? I'll get you to depart from where you stand once everybody gets on board. Signal indication there at Moncrief. And here we go. Over.

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0: All right, thank you, Jadis. That's Jason.

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1: 795-21A, post 627, track 1, northbound. No defects. Get out of town now.

Aisle 26 with agency SXT 969. Got a medium clear. Aisle in turn out. 1-1 north out.

0: cows running around the east side of the track at A632.5. Is that correct? All right. Appreciate it. Hey, there's a wind warning out there also from my post A556 to A534. Up 250, up 250 mph, over.
1: No defect. Repeat, no defect.
0: I need you to roll, it's A566, 566. I gave you the wrong mile post initially. A566 to A534, over. Up 250, and I'll get the cattle rustlers notified. Over.
2: Yes.
0: Thank you. 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

0: 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I've got a clear. 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
0: Hey, is that you, Elvis?
1: Yes, sir.
0: Yeah, come on down the main line.
1: All right, main line, here we go.
0: Yeah, come on, main line for the thoroughfare, and I'll get some paperwork as you come down the southbound.
1: Main line, thoroughfare, you're looking for paperwork down in the south side, though.
0: That's right.
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1: Wow, 26, it is a PSXP 969, no defects, 795, 21, got a Cleo Callahan, track 1, northbound out.

0: 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Popped on the main line there.
1: Alright, looks like the signal light there, Duval, track light. Signal drop. Big progression stop at Duval.
0: That's right, over.
1: Alright, we appreciate the heads up. 676 at 9506 at Fargo to Crawford.
0: Alright, South Crawford, 261-9506, Fargo Crawford coming to you. Over.

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0: 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Alright, signal's back up at Mach 4, just come up there looking out, over.
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dispatch Jacksonville, Eastern, over.

Okay, I'm south end of thoroughfare. 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Yeah, permission on the subject. 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We'll get your tag ordered up and we bring the power back.

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1: Stop, and then go to the core, move it main to main, north direction, switch your motor.

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9-15-98 on the footage. What's your loads, empties, and tons, then? Over. What's your tonnage? All right, it'll be signal indication there, 064, and here we go. You're also known as 64Q, correct?

is it a is this a TTAX 553372? Somebody's gonna be in trouble. That goes back to the FEC. They must route it over here. Yeah. It is what it is, I guess. All right, you guys have a good evening, Tyree Speaker, amen.

0: dispatch Jacksonville answering, over.
1: I'm ready, over.

0: just walked through the door. I'm sitting there in my list now.
1: See the location. Have a good trip. Talk to the JA. When you get towards South Baldwin, looks like he's in Coatesville at Highland, so you might not be able to get a signal, but talk to the JA when you get close to South End Baldwin. Over. Yeah, he just heard me say that and said get your cell phone ready to talk to him because probably the radio's out too. Over.
0: Four, we'll do it.
1: I think you had changed that station.

This is 795, over. Back PTC is good, and now you guys are 7,500 feet, is that correct, over? Let's get you to Waycross, 26 is just getting a light, and you're coded to go north behind him, over. Affirmative, appreciate it, over. JE.

telling me this screen is, I think I can, but I can't. So what do you want? Set them off over there and respawn or what? Rolling, you could keep it going all the way to Waycross. Well, right now, 457 still doubling out of the yard, getting his butt pushed. 441's right behind him. Both of them can fit, or 457 was going to go down to Mercanta at the best. And we'll go from there. Over. Well, if you don't move here in a couple minutes, let me know. I'll have to figure out what plan B would be. Over. Are you right at tonnage, I presume? It's showing that you're 7,200 feet. Roughly about 121 cars, is that correct?

So the two 4000 series engines are dead, and you were told not to use them. Are they written up as bad, or what? Okay, and the 358's also dead, I presume, low lube oil. You know, wonder if it would hit the shop and actually had lube oil if it had worked, over.

I've got a whole laundry list to say on that, but I'll keep my mouth shut. Over. Well, you know, they're trying to sell the company. I mean, why would they want to put oil in an engine that helps them make money? I mean, go figure. But 26 is on the light there in Higgs, so hopefully you'll get a better light, at least start creeping it. I really don't want you to burn the rail up. You got sand in this motor? I got to ask that question too, over. Bye. Let me know one way or the other. Thank you, Ed. If you stall, let me know. Thank you, Ed.

Yeah, go ahead, Joe. Okay, how many cars do you have? All right, just give me a minute. I'm trying to work it out.

French Jack Charlie, answering over. Joe 1, lights coming your way. Following that NS, I thought I had one in there coded for you, but obviously it didn't take. Going from H yard to M yard, is that correct, over? All right. Give me a call once you guys are ready to blast off, over.

0: 795-21, you say you're stalled over. Can you explain what do you want done? 1831, you gotta set them off, or what are we gonna do? What mechanical says and what, and I'll call Pete right now. Over. I think you had Jane Spencer Jason. IO 2520, over. You got two pilots on board, is that correct, over? Alright, and they got, if I'm not mistaken, both those pilots are good to like 2:30 in the morning, is that correct, over?
1: Behind the northbound 26 C is 4184, over.
2: Northbound behind that.

Roger, to 25, over. Hey, I'm being told that the correct answer is with David Rose. Call the NTO David Rose, because I'm assuming that both of y'all, both sets as a pilot, and you guys go to the hotel when you dog walk, and the yard job's going to rescue the train. But I'm not 100% confident David Rose isn't in this office, so talk to that NTO. Over.

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0: 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I presume you got it working and now you're moving, is that correct, over?
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Roger. What milepost you at? And what town is that? Roger that. You guys have a safe evening.

Yeah, that's what I'm probably made one.

dispatch Jacksonville, answer another. CSX, JE, dispatcher Jacksonville, answering over. Y-201-21, engine 3130, over. Oh yeah, I figured that's what you were doing when I saw your PTE come on with their engine, over. Alright, yep, thank you, J, dispatcher, stop.

あ、ありがとうございます。